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0: 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It's Raph. Wait a second. Mother's Day and you're driving your kids around for them?
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1: Seriously, dude.
0: Like, they should repay you in, like, you know, chores around the house, clean their room, do their homework, maybe make you breakfast on Saturday mornings. I don't know.
1: It's going to be big. And last year, they totally forgot my birthday. So this next, I told them they better make up for it.
0: Mom laying down the law. I love it.
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7: 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I have

Yeah, Star 101.3, it's Raf. Happy Mother's Day to all the moms out there. Got a message from Ashley in Concord. Ashley says happy Mother's Day to her mom. Sorry she can't be there with her today because she's working some OT as an ICU nurse. So

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The pinned Instagram post there with Star 101.3. 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
1: What's up, Bay Area? It's Marcus in the Morning, and your checklist this weekend? Enjoy the weather, honor mom, and stay off of 19th Avenue in the city. One word, massive construction. Okay, that's two words. You get it. Be back with me Monday morning. We've got second date update after 7. We've got the trivia game, middle school edition after 8. That's right, the kids get to play. And, of course, thousands of dollars in cash with the Bay's 10K a day giveaway. Those cash keywords start at 8 o'clock. Make sure you're riding with me Monday morning right here on Star 101.3
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Tomorrow with Marcus in the Morning, got your $100 gift card to Dave and Buster's. You got to play that trivia game, right? The Bay's favorite trivia game. 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

0: 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Hope you're enjoying your Mother's Day with Mom. What are you doing, Andrea?
1: I'm actually celebrating my mom's 60th birthday, and we're doing like a luau kind of layout.
0: You're going to dress up all festive? I love it.
1: Well, I have a dress, but not the luau per se.
0: I was going to say, you're going to do some hula dances for your mom.
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Okay, so you got a few hours left for you to enter on our Instagram page, Star 101.3 FM. Olivia Rodrigo, Oakland Arena, December 11th. All right, the Unraveled Tour. She added so many dates, too. By the way, if you want these tickets, go to our Instagram, the pinned Instagram post there. The details are there.

0: All right, my name is Raph on Star 101.3. Enjoy the rest of your Mother's Day. I know there's a few hours left if you're doing some late night meal with mom or just spending time with her. She loves the free time, according to that new study of 2,000 moms. They love their free time. So give her all the free time she can get for Mother's Day and beyond, right? Because we love our moms. It's Star 101.3.
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Star 101.3, it's Taylor. Happy Sunday. More importantly, happy Mother's Day. It's so good to be back here with you tonight. Now going into one of my favorite songs by Gavin DeGraw, it's Not Over You.

That Olivia Rodrigo ticket sale is no joke. Just ask Marcus. He was struggling last week. If you missed your opportunity at some tickets, don't worry. Head over to the Star 101.3 FM Instagram account to enter. You have until 11 o'clock tonight. I hope you win.

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1: What's up, Bay Area? It's Marcus in the morning, and your checklist this weekend? Enjoy the weather, honor mom, and stay off of 19th Avenue in the city. One word, massive construction. Okay, that's two words. You get it. Be back with me Monday morning. We've got second date update after 7. We've got the trivia game, middle school edition after 8. That's right, the kids get to play. And of course, thousands of dollars in cash with the Bay's 10K a day giveaway. Those cash keywords start at 8 o'clock. 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

Calling all of my Bay Area middle schoolers out there, it's your time to shine on the Bay's favorite trivia game, What You Know About That. Yep, you heard that right. 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

0: Wake up in the morning. 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I'm gonna hit this city.
1: Let's
0: before
1: go.
0: I leave, brush my teeth with a bottle of Jack. Cause when I leave for the night, I ain't coming.

Star 101.3, it's Taylor. Olivia Rodrigo is headed to Oakland, and we've got tickets. Just go to the Star 101.3 FM Instagram account to enter to win two tickets. You have until 11 o'clock tonight. Good luck. All right, Bruno Mars, I Just Might.

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1: What's up, Bay Area? It's Marcus in the Morning, and your checklist this weekend? Enjoy the weather, honor mom, and stay off of 19th Avenue in the city. One word, massive construction. Okay, that's two words. You get it. Be back with me Monday morning. We've got second date update after 7. We've got the trivia game, middle school edition after 8. That's right, the kids get to play. And, of course, thousands of dollars in cash with the Bay's 10K a day giveaway. Those cash keywords start at 8 o'clock. Make sure you're riding with me Monday morning right here on Star 101.3.
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I'll see you there. All right, it's Harry Styles, American Girls.

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Go crazy. 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

0: More variety from the 2000s, 90s, and today, Star 101.3, it's Taylor. It's time for me to head out, but don't forget, we have so many fun things going on this week. We have middle school trivia, we have the Bay's 10K a day giveaway, and we still have one more day for you to win some Bottle Rock tickets. And most importantly, how could we forget, it's Mother's Day. Happy Mother's Day to all of my mommies out there. All right, I'll check back in with you guys tomorrow. See you later.
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2: Welcome back to the Public Affairs Show on iHeartRadio, where we tap in with the who's in our community. I am your host, Andre. Please welcome to the show, founder and president of the APA Heritage Foundation, Miss Claudine Chang. Claudine, welcome to the show. How you doing?
3: Thank you, Andre. I so look forward to speaking with you and sharing with the public more about this month.
2: Absolutely, absolutely. I'll jump right into it. First question for you, for our listeners who may not be aware or familiar with your foundation and organization, what is the APA Heritage Foundation?
3: The APA Heritage Foundation was incorporated in 2009. It is a 501c3 nonprofit. The purpose of the organization is to sustain the annual celebration of AAPI Heritage Month in San Francisco, and also to provide a forum for community collaborations.
2: What made you create this foundation? Like you say, you are the founder and president. What made you, were you feeling like you guys weren't represented enough during, you know, Asian American and Pacific Islander Heritage Month, or what was the meaning for it?
3: The meaning for it, I'd love to talk about that. Why don't we take a step even further back? So AAPI Heritage Month is no different from a lot of the other federally designated celebrations that we have in this country. For example, February, we celebrate Black History Month. March, we celebrate Women History Month. So May is celebrated as AAPI Heritage Month. It is also actually the law of this land. In 1978, President Jimmy Carter signed a joint resolution of Congress designating a week, at that time, a week in the month of May for the celebration and of AAPI community's history and contributions to this country. And this has been going on for a number of years. And then in the year 1990, the 1 week celebration was expanded to a whole month. And then again, by law signed by the President of the United States in 1992, the monthly celebrations were extended in perpetuity. So that's why year after year now, we have this celebration. In San Francisco, this celebration, this citywide celebration started in the year 2005. Actually, the beginning was kind of serendipitous. I kind of feel that because over one third of the demographics in San Francisco is made up of AAPIs. However, for some reason, that's not a citywide celebration like some of the other cultural celebrations. So I suggested that to, at that time, Mayor Gavin Newsom, and I say, hey, Gavin, like, don't you think we should have a more citywide celebration, a more formal celebration to bring everyone together? And Mayor Newsom said, that's a great idea. Let's do that. So there's a famous the last word, let's do that. And so we have been doing that ever since the year 2005. And so in the year 2009, of course, in the formative years in the beginning, every year we try to, bring in more people, represent more, involving more ethnic groups. But after 3 to 4 years, I feel that, you know, this is a cultural celebration, a new civic tradition here to stay. And that's why we feel that it was important to have a nonprofit organization to manage and to do fundraising and to bring people together and to sustain every year the celebration. So that was the impetus for incorporating the APA Heritage Foundation.
2: My next question for you, Miss Claudine, why was the month of May chosen? Like you say, February was Black History Month, March was Women's History Month, and May is now AAPI Heritage Month. But why was May chosen?
3: The month of May was chosen back in 1976 and 77 when Congress considered the resolutions for this, or it's because historically there were two significant events historically in the 1800s that happened in the month of May. One is the completion of the Transcontinental Railway, and the Transcontinental Railroad was made up of the majority labor of the laborers that make that happen were from the Chinese immigrants at the time. And then the other reason was that also in May, in the 1800s, was the first record of the arrival of Japanese immigrants into this country. Mm. So they both within the same week in the month of May in the 1800s. So that's why the month of May was selected.
2: Got you. I just got me a history lesson right there. I'm sure there's listeners out there in the cars like, oh, I didn't know that either. Thank you for that, Ms. Claudine. In San Francisco, how long has this annual community celebration been around, and who has been involved with the planning portion of it? I know you said you went back to then Mayor Gavin Newsom a long time ago and was like, hey, you know, my community's not being celebrated here and we need to get this together. And he was on board with it and things like that. But how long has this annual community celebration been around, and who has been involved in the planning, Claudine?
3: So we started in the year 2005 right away. And so 2026, we are in. This is the 22nd year. The APA Heritage Foundation, our role and responsibility is fundraising and is to resource raising and to make it happen. But the actual planning and implementation of the celebration, we work with what's a committee of community volunteers. They are known as the AAPI Heritage Celebration Committee. There are about 30 plus or minus 30 volunteers serving on this committee every year. The committee meets for half a year to plan on what we want to do in the month of May in the following year. So it is really a tremendous community effort. As you know, Andre, the AAPI community is very ethnically diverse. So and a lot of AAPI some are in the spread out in the Bay Area. They're not all in San Francisco, but for this, everybody. We have members that are living in the East Bay, in the South Bay, and we work closely with the committee and to make sure that everybody works with each other. I think the API and a lot of organizations really see this as the opportunity where we can collaborate and partner and do something good for the entire community and for our city, for our Bay Area.
2: Next question for you. I know this is the fun part for me. I'm getting excited already. I'm rubbing my hands over here. What's the theme for this year? I know you guys celebrate, that's a major part of the Heritage Month. What is this year's theme for those who don't know?
3: This year's theme is Elevating Cultures. Elevating Cultures. And may I elaborate on it? So Elevating Cultures is actually a call to action, amplify and to uplift. And there are two angles of looking at this, right? Mm-hmm. On the one hand, we talk about the community being so ethnically diverse. So we want to amplify the uniqueness of each of the ethnic group, of their tradition, of their history, of their contributions, right? On the other hand, we want to equally amplify the togetherness of all the different pieces, all the different ethnic groups together. How beautiful that is, that the fabric that makes up the fabric of the whole family. So there are those two parts of it. So Elevating Cultures, that's our goal, that's our theme this year.
2: Does your organization specifically have any up and coming events for May? As you say, we're celebrating AAPI Heritage Month all month long of May. Are there any events, specific events that our listeners can come and, be a part of?
3: Oh, Andre, this is the hardest question you can ask, because to us, every program is special. Every program is unique.
2: Yeah.
3: Believe it or not, we have over 100 over 100 cultural events throughout the month of May. I believe that this cultural celebration is the most robust of AAPI month celebrations in the entire country. We have over 100 programs, and you can learn more about it on our website, of course, apasf.org, and that is apasf.org.
2: I'll ask the same question in a different way then, Ms. Claudine. Any special programs that you want to highlight?
3: Of course, every year we have a kickoff event. So this call is so timely because that is happening tomorrow. So every year we kick off, the official kickoff of AAPI Month in the city is this event called the APA Heritage Awards and Gala Reception. The APA Heritage Awards is going to be at Herbst Theater, followed by the reception at City Hall. So that has been going on since 2005 in some form and shape. The Herbst Theatre part, the awards part is free. And then the City Hall part, we do have a small ticket attached to it. But it is the biggest and it's our signature Pan-Asian celebration in the city in the year. It has been our signature event for many, many years now. In addition, I just want to say that, you know, in the city have so many neighborhoods, right? So we don't want people to just come to City Hall or go downtown. We want to make sure that, you know, this is an opportunity to invite people to go enjoy festivities in different neighborhoods. So actually we have many programs that are throughout different neighborhoods in San Francisco, so since we are celebrating Small Business Week this week, I just want to mention that one of our programs is called Child Fun. You know, Child Fun is like, you might have heard that Child Fun is kind of like a dish, right? Asian, it's a Chinese, like fried noodles. Let me put that like chow fun is noodles, right? Chow is like stir-fried noodles. It's like stir-fried noodles. So this is a program that started 4 years ago in the Excelsior by one of our leaders, because he said, well, I mean, he's Filipino-American. So he said, oh, we never have any celebrations in the Excelsior. I say, oh, let's do it. Let's put something together. So it was a week-long or 10-day-long program where we encourage people to go to participating Asian-owned businesses and all other businesses, in fact, and to celebrate that way and to also help out the small businesses. There are a lot of collaboration partners in the different neighborhoods, depending on what it is. So 4 years ago, we started in Excelsior. Now it is in five different neighborhoods. So we are very thankful for the opportunity to spread the love. And really, I think it's so important to in this city, in our small city. Our city is so small, but I think that because we are also kind of spread out, so I think it is so important that we proactively create opportunities to bring together people together wherever people are, right?
2: Absolutely.
3: So I think this is a program for that. This year, there's also something interesting. Have you done any dragon boat paddling, Andre?
2: No, I haven't.
3: I have the perfect event for you, and I'd love to see you there. This Saturday, for example, is the Dragon Boat Community Day. The dragon boat racing has been for thousands of years a cultural tradition. In a Chinese cultural tradition, now this is kind of now very much a global sport now, and so we want to amplify the culture and the history of the dragon boat, and so we are having the Dragon Boat Community Day at Lake Merced, starting at noontime. I would love to see you come out and paddle with us.
2: Okay, Miss Claudine, we are on a time crunch here. Last question for you, Miss Claudine. Thank you for that invitation as well. For our listeners, though, who also may be interested in participating and celebrating you all for Asian American and Pacific Islander Heritage Month, what's the call to action? 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Is there a website, a phone number? How can they get in contact with you all over there?
3: The best is to go to APASF.org. org. We are a voluntary organization of volunteers, and believe it or not, Andre, after 22 years, we still do not have an office. We do not have staff. It is really a labor of love. It's a labor of love that volunteers of like mind come together and feel like it is something that we want to do. So we welcome, although we call it the AAPI Heritage Month celebration, it is a celebration for all. We want to connect. We want to invite everyone. So please look up our website at apasf.org.
2: Welcome back to the Public Affairs Show on iHeartRadio, where we tap in with the who's Bay Area. I am your host, Andre. Please welcome to the show Ms. Leslie Davis, Director of Operations and Fundraising for the Autism Society San Francisco Bay Area. Ms. Leslie, welcome to the show. How are you doing today?
4: I'm doing great, Andre. Thanks for having me.
2: Absolutely. Thank you for taking some time out of your day to chop it up with us. Let us know all of the special things you guys are doing over there. First, for our listeners, I'll just break the ice. We'll jump right into it, Ms. Leslie. What is it that you guys do over there? What is Autism Society San Francisco Bay Area?
4: So we're an affiliate of the National Autism Society of America, and we actually serve 13 counties. We serve the Bay Area and the greater Bay Area as well by providing education, advocacy, events, and resources to right now over 10,000 families in our community, but there's another 20,000 out there that we're not currently serving in the same area.
2: And then how has the I'll abbreviate it, SFASA. Did I say it right?
4: You did.
2: All right. How was it started, and what inspired the creation of this organization?
4: Well, what's really odd is that now everyone knows what autism is, but over 50 years ago, they did not. And basically, we are one of the founding chapters of the Autism Society, as well as the National Association for Mental Illness was also founded in San Mateo. These organizations, 55, 56 years ago, were the same organization because they felt back then that autism was a mental illness. So we had a bunch of parents not knowing what was going on with their kids, getting together and realizing there are no resources. And that's how NAMI and then SFASA was actually founded.
2: What makes your approach different, though, from other autism support services? What's so special about you guys over there at the Autism Society San Francisco Bay Area?
4: Well, there's a ton of great resources we have in the Bay Area. We're very, very lucky. But I think what makes us special is we serve the entire family. So it's not only the loved one with autism, it's their siblings, it's their parents, it's their grandparents. We're really, really big on education. We're big on resources. We want people to make friends. We want people to understand that they're not alone out there, that there are people that have went through what they're going through, and there are people they can go through it together with. And that's what we have. We have so many events where people can meet families that are experiencing the exact same things, and they don't feel so alone.
2: Now, Leslie, I'm sure there's listeners out there. There's a parent, like I said, if it's not us indirectly, we know somebody who has a child that is affected by autism. For a parent that just received that autism diagnosis for their child, maybe today, maybe yesterday, this week, whenever it was, what's something that you would want them to know or that they should take with them? Some motivation words, some encouragement, whatever.
4: Yes, it's definitely scary. I would say first thing to do is take a breath, take a pause, because it's a lot to take in. When I meet the parents, it used to be in early intervention, and they'd be like a deer in the headlights, but it doesn't change who their loved one is. It is going to change how they experience the world. It's going to change how the whole family now experiences the world, but it's not an end point. It's a beginning. It's the beginning of a very long, could be very difficult journey, but there are so many people to support them. There is hope out there. There's community members, there's families, there's advocates. We're all out there to help them go through this journey, because it's a 24/7 thing as a parent or a caregiver with a loved one with autism. And it doesn't end, if they don't go off to college. There are some people with autism that will never be able to take care of themselves. It's a lifelong journey. And we want to be there along the way. We want to be there while they're getting diagnosed. We want to be there while they're in school and going through their IEPs or their 504 plans. And we want to be there as they're transitioning into adulthood, because that's kind of where the cliff falls off and there's not as many services for them. So we really want to support them there.
2: I want to pinpoint something real quick, Ms. Leslie. You said something that I know I don't know, I'm unaware of, and maybe the listeners want to know. What are the IEPs and 504 plans?
4: So an IEP is, sorry about that, is an individualized education program, and a 504 also provides student support, but not at that IEP level. So if you have a child that receives special services in their school district or even at a non-public school, it's done through an IEP process where the team works with them, the teachers, the counselors, the parents, speech therapists, occupational therapists, everyone gets involved on what's going to be best for the student. We want the student to have goals that are going to take them to the next level. We want them to experience school in like the least restrictive ratio. We want them to have fun just like every other kid out there, but they just might need some extra support.
2: Yeah, absolutely, Ms. Leslie. Question for you. We all love a good praise report, right? We all, you know, yeah, come see us over here at the Autism Society, San Francisco Bay Area. You know, we're doing great things, right? Now's your chance to share those stories. Ms. Leslie, can you please share a story about a family or child whose life was changed through your programs over there at the Autism Society, San Francisco?
4: I've got lots of stories. Let me try and pick one. I think one of my most special ones was a couple that actually were going through the adoption process, and they thought they were adopting one child. They ended up adopting three children because they were siblings and they had to come together if they were going to get the adoption. And it turned out that two out of three were actually on the spectrum. So they, before they even said yes, they started reaching out and getting information from us and resources, and hooked them up with other families, ones that had kids, ones that had adopted kids with special needs, so they kind of could understand that the journey they're going to go through. They ended up going through with the full adoption. They're all boys. I think the boys right now are 25, oh, 23, wow, and 21. Yeah, and so they've been through with us the entire time, and we've been able to see this family thrive. We've seen them in their low points, and they've seen us and our other families in their low points too, but we've been together the whole time. And just to see that they were on the cusp of would they have kids, would they not have kids, and they made this big leap, which not a lot of people will do, to adopt two out of three kids with special needs. They did it, and they're the most loving family ever, and these kids could not be luckier.
2: It takes a big step to consider adopting one. So to take on all three is like, man, kudos to that family. If they're listening out there,
4: yes,
2: big shout outs to you all, man.
4: Yes, striving. Yes. They're an East Bay family. They're from Oakland.
2: So they're definitely probably going to hear this then. Shout out to you guys for surely.
4: Yes.
2: Let's talk about the kinds of programs and services. Like you kind of mentioned the 504 plans, the IEPs. What kind of programs and services do you provide for children, teens, caregivers, families, everybody?
4: So our education and our information and resources are great. So we have a hotline that everybody can call. They can also email us at the info line, and we will provide resources to whatever they're looking for. If I don't have the answer or my other members don't have the answer, we will get it for you. We have a world-renowned autism conference that happens in October. It's going to be happening in Foster City. Everyone can attend that conference. Please look it up. Look us up on the website. We will have tracks that will help them with education, housing, adult services, planning, legal stuff, financial stuff, all these things that you need to think of. And so we'll offer that conference. In addition to that, we have monthly webinars. But the most exciting thing we do, I think, are family events. Our events, we have about 100 family events a year. They're on the weekends. They occur all throughout the Bay Area. They're in San Jose, they're in San Francisco, Marin, San Leandro, Pleasanton, Oakland, everywhere. And so we will picnic, we will go to shut down a trampoline park, we will go to the symphony, we'll go to the ballet. They often will shut down and do a performance just for us and our families. And everything is low cost or free of cost. If you cannot pay, I will raise money to make sure everybody can attend anything. And these experiences are, we go to the beach, like everything that every, you know, typical family does. We want our families doing all of that as well. So we have a lot of fun. One thing I'd like to highlight is we just got a grant last week from the National Park Service, and we are going to be teaching 500 kids and adults with autism how to fish. So we're going to be fishing in the bay. Yeah. We're going to be fishing everywhere. It's going to be very cool.
2: That's super cool, man. How did you guys go about getting that grant?
4: Well, I do a lot of research. I saw it out there and I'm like, hey, not many people are going to apply for a fishing grant,
2: right,
4: but I know our families would love it. And so in addition to fishing, we're going to get to teach water safety because of the grant. Every family at the end of the grant is going to go home with their pole, going to go home with their flotation device, and gonna know actually how to fish. So we have rangers and park superintendents from Golden Gate, from Rosie the Riveter. They're all gonna teach us how to fish.
2: Now, Ms. Leslie, I know people are listening like, okay, they're really helping out the community. For those listeners out there, they're going to want to know, how can families connect with your organization for support? Is there a website, email?
4: Yes.
2: How can they connect?
4: So please go to our website. Our website is sfautismsociety.org. You can also email me. I'm the info person, so it's just info@sfautismsociety.org. I will definitely get back to you, answer any questions that they may have, do referrals to what they need. We are here to help. We have an amazing 16-person board, and they have knowledge beyond knowledge, and one of us will be able to help.
2: Leslie, how many families are you guys currently serving, and do families need to meet a certain requirement to participate, to be a part of what you guys are doing over at the Autism Society?
4: We are now over 10,000 families, and there's no requirement. You just need to have somebody with autism, kid, adult, senior, does not matter. We will serve you. All of our family events are for all ages. We have multi-generational families attending. You can sign up for the events on our website. Very easy to do. If for some reason, you know, signing up online is not your thing, there's a phone number, an 800 number on our website, and you can go ahead and call in and we can help you register. Come to the first event. After that, I swear you'll be hooked.
2: Leslie, I want to know the magic, the science and magic behind what you guys are doing over there, because you guys say you right now you're serving over 10,000 families, right? How are you serving large number of families with a relatively small budget? How are you making that work, Leslie?
4: We have a lot of great sponsors and donors, but we definitely don't have enough. All of us, we have two part-time employees, and like I'm a part-time employee and also a part-time volunteer. All of us are volunteering our time. We have great families that volunteer weekend after weekend to make sure these things happen. Our board are very generous, not just with their time, but with their money as well. But we live on grants and donations, and that's how we make it happen. We have a great sponsor, Pet Milly, that puts on the golf tournament for us every September. We're very lucky to have been taken under the wings of different volunteer organizations, but we're always looking for more volunteers, and we're always looking for any kind of donations. If your company does employee matching, or they just want to come out and do a volunteer activity, and then sometimes they'll throw us like a couple thousand dollars when their employees come out and help us at the park or whatever, we love that.
2: For you, I know you said that you're working part-time and a volunteer, so I have to ask,
4: yes,
2: what does the Bay Area autism community mean to you, Leslie?
4: It means everything. I don't want to date myself, but I have been doing this for 20 years. Started at Overfelt High School in San Jose, and have continued ever since. The families, I have over 1,500 families in my cell phone because I've known them for that long. I will go to their weddings or quinceañeras. I adore these families. They're my heroes. I'm super lucky. I have people with autism in my family, but I have 5 kids and none of them are on the spectrum. And every day I thank God that I'm able to do this because these families are the true heroes.
2: Yeah, absolutely. Ms. Leslie, last question before I do let you go. For the listeners out there that, you know, they're feeling moved by what they heard, they want to be a part of it. Maybe they have a child on the spectrum. Maybe they don't. and they just want to, you know, donate, you know, from their pockets, maybe their time, how can they reach out to you again? Say it loud for the folks all the way in the back, Ms. Leslie. Let them know how they can get in contact with you guys over there at Autism Society San Francisco Bay Area.
4: Well, thank you, Andre. Yes, I will talk to anybody and everybody about what we do because we're a very small but mighty and proud organization. Come to sfautismsociety.org. You will be able to connect with us. We will get back to you. Our, like I said, the 800 number is on there as well, but the best thing to do or is just email me at info@sfautismsociety.org.
2: Yes, sir, Bay Area. That's Leslie Davis, Director of Operations and Fundraising for Autism Society, San Francisco Bay Area. I am your host, Andre. This is the Public Affairs Show on iHeartRadio. 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

0: More variety from the 2000s, the 90s, and today it's Star 101.3. It's Marcus in the morning, Monday morning. Producer Taylor is here. Good morning.
1: Good morning.
0: You had a busy weekend, huh?
1: Oh my gosh, yes.
0: Mother's Day.
1: Mother's Day was crazy. My mom wanted to do 18 holes yesterday.
0: You guys were down in Morgan Hill?
1: Yes, we went to Coyote Creek.
0: Okay.
1: It was beautiful.
0: Sure.
1: The brunch was amazing.
0: Sure.
1: But I have a huge sunburn on my arm now.
0: So if you're doing 18 holes, like, you're really golfing.
1: Oh, yeah. We're out there for at least 5 hours.
0: Do people just typically do, if you're just going to kind of golf and relax and hang out and do brunch and whatever, are you only doing 9 typically?
1: It honestly depends. Okay. I feel like if you can do 18, you probably will.
0: And you henned yourself as well?
1: I did henna myself.
0: We're going to have a little reveal online.
1: Yeah, I'll put it on the stories.
0: Okay. And then what was we had
1: oh,
0: another
1: Oh, yes. Take a guess. Uh-huh. Am I wearing shoes right now? Yes or no?
0: Oh god, I hate this game. It's so gross that you wander around these halls with no shoes on.
1: Okay, yes, but at one time no one had shoes.
0: Yeah.
1: I was born without shoes on.
0: Yeah. At one time, we've had animals in here that have relieved themselves on that carpet that you're standing on.
1: You didn't answer the question.
0: I'm looking right now.
1: No, you have to guess first.
0: I'm saying you don't have shoes on right now. I'm looking. I'm coming over.
1: Don't take any pictures. No free feet pics.
0: Why aren't you wearing shoes?
1: They're right here. My shoes are here. They're just not on.
0: Oh, my God. Dude, you've only been here like 10 minutes, but the things I've seen in this room, I would be wearing foot coverings at all times.
1: Speak for yourself.
0: All right. Listen, Earth Pig.
1: I hate when you call me that. He's been calling me Earth Pig lately. I like granola better.
0: Listen, Granola.
1: Oh, gosh.
0: Well, I know we're not getting a picture of your bare feet.
1: You're not.
0: No free feet pics, but can we get some of the henna pics?
1: Of course.
0: All right, we'll pop those up online at Marcus in the morning. Lots going on this morning. It is the first day of the first week of what you know about that, the trivia game, Young Players Edition. Who's playing this week? Your middle schooler's playing this week. So get them out of bed. Get them ready to go. And we'll play again, middle schoolers only, after 8 o'clock at Star 101.3.
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0: More variety from the 2000s, the 90s, and today it's Star 101.3. It's Marcus in the morning. Producer Taylor is here. It's Monday. What's up?
1: Good morning.
0: Thought we'd just take the show right into 0 to 60 miles an hour. The lies that wives will never tell their husbands, and they are wild.
1: Oh, goodness.
0: One lady writes, I sold my engagement ring for cash. I told him I lost it, but I didn't. I just lost my job and I had to make a credit card payment on a card he didn't even know about.
1: Girl, what are we doing?
0: The lies on the lies.
1: That's crazy.
0: That's a lot to unpack.
1: It's like lie inception.
0: Can you imagine having to finally have that conversation? Like he accidentally sees the, I don't know, credit card statement, although you could put all those online, I guess. But my God, your entire existence is a lie.
1: That's crazy.
0: And then the ring that he bought you. Maybe he cashed out his 401k. Maybe he had a second job or a side hustle to pay for it, and you sold it.
1: That's messed up to me.
0: I have to move on. A lot of these I can't read on the air, but we'll go to another of the tamer ones. A lady wrote, I was hooking up with my ex occasionally the first year my husband and I were dating.
1: What? Told you cheating.
0: So my husband and I weren't serious at the time. I was still getting over whatever it was with my ex, so I was multitasking. I wasn't cheating. Because we didn't have a label, but he definitely didn't think I was seeing anyone else. I wasn't technically seeing someone else. I was just being intimate with someone else. What is the difference?
1: If you have to add technically, you're wrong. You're wrong. Like, I don't care if you guys were dating for 5 minutes, 5 days, 5 years. That's messed up.
0: It's like she could hear you because the next thing she wrote is, I know, it's bad. However, there is no need for my husband to ever know about it because it all worked out once I cut the ex loose and we got serious. Agree, disagree.
1: Disagree. Like, what if roles were reversed? How would you feel, girl?
0: That's a fair point. But also, and listen, I'm merely playing devil's advocate here. This was the first year they were together. They didn't have a label. It's not okay.
1: No, but
0: I'm saying, what's she going to do? Like, what, they're 5 years in, she's going to be like, oh, hey, by the way, just to let you know.
1: Or just like, don't lie to begin with. Don't start dating someone don't start dating somebody if you still have the door open with someone else.
0: Okay. So easy to reverse engineer everybody's life right now. It's fine.
1: I had a crazy situation happen.
0: Ooh, I can't wait.
1: It wasn't a lie that I told. It was a lie that was told to me.
0: Okay.
1: I was dating someone that had gotten a DUI and crashed their car.
0: Uh-huh.
1: And they had bought the same make, model, and year car and color and everything, so I wouldn't notice, and then didn't tell me about the DUI until they had to go to court.
0: They bought a new car just to cover it up?
1: And it happened twice. Bought same car both times.
0: This is the most Los Gatos thing I've ever heard of.
1: Oh my God, stop.
0: No, I'm just going to buy the same car and BD.
1: Yeah.
0: And then I got to go to court real quick for what? A good DUI. What?
1: Yeah, that's what I said. Especially because we had been dating for, I think, over a year at that point.
0: The fact that he wasn't afraid of anybody else but you.
1: Yeah. Even the law didn't scare him. It was me.
0: That's wild. Gosh, can we do this on the talkback? I don't know if anybody's going to tell any stories, but if you got a story, that's cool.
1: Yeah, if you want to out yourself on radio, talk back.
0: You know what? We won't put you on the air.
1: Yeah, just don't say your name.
0: Just don't say your name. Tell your story. Maybe you got something you need to get off your chest. We are those people.
1: Yeah, me and Marcus can keep a secret.
0: Absolutely, 100%. 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Something you've been holding that you'll never tell anyone except for us. Let us know. 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
12: Ash coming back later this morning. It's the Base 10K Day giveaway. $1,000 an hour starting at 8 o'clock. That's what you need to know. Keep waking up with us. I appreciate it. 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
1: More variety from the 2000s, the 90s, and today. It's Star 101.3. It's Marcus in the morning. Producer Taylor here. It's Monday. Good morning.
2: Hello.
1: Thank everybody that left talkbacks last week. I was in my feelings. I needed some support. I needed to find my village as I admitted freely that I hit two fast food drive-thrus within 6 minutes. I'm not going to retell the entire story. Just know that I went from Burger King to McDonald's without even hesitation. And I'm not talking about grab a burger here, grab the fries here. Ooh, I like the milkshake over there. I'm talking about eating a burger on the way to getting another burger. And apparently I'm not the only one.
2: Hey, you're not alone.
1: Because the talkbacks exploded. Let's start with this one.
3: Good morning, Marcus and Taylor. This is Jolene from South Bay. Just letting you know there's nothing wrong with Marcus and going through different drive-thrus. I have a set of twins, and we could never decide what we wanted to eat. So if there were two next to each other, maybe a Taco Bell and a McDonald's or a Jack in the Box and a KFC, we did it. So nothing wrong with you, Marcus. I am part of your village. Have a great day.
1: On one hand, I love the fact that she's trying to make me feel better. On the other hand, ma'am, you have a family.
2: Right?
1: That's not one guy going through a drive-thru. That's you taking care of... You're a good person.
2: Yeah, you're taking care of your children.
1: Let's do another one.
4: Hey, this is Andrea. I'm in Daly City. I've done it before. I'm not ashamed. I was at Top of the Hill on Mission Street, and I couldn't decide if I wanted tacos or if I wanted a burger. So I went to Taco Bell, and as soon as I left that drive-thru, I went to Wendy's. No shame here. I'll do it again. Bye.
1: Andrea, speaking my language. Okay, I feel a little bit better. Let's take another one.
5: Good morning, Marcus and Taylor. It's Teresa. Marcus, you're not alone, homie. Okay, I got your back, boo. I did a Whopper from Burger King, but I wanted curly fries from Jack in the Box. So I go to Jack in the Box, get the curly fries, but then while I'm there, I'm like, you know what? An Ultimate Cheeseburger sounds really good. So yeah, I had an Ultimate Cheeseburger combo from Jack in the Box and a Whopper from Burger King, all within 20 minutes of each other. Have a great day.
1: You know what I love about Teresa? She's always got my back, and no matter what she's commenting on, she ends with, have a great day.
2: I know. I love it.
1: It could be lies I've never told my husband or drive-through confessions. It's have a great day. Last one.
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1: 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Because it just sounded right. It just sounded right. And leave a talk back. 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
1: A reminder that it's Kids Week on the trivia game, so if you're going to play what you know about that after 8 o'clock, it's middle schoolers this week, high schoolers next week. 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

Lord and Royals, Star 101.3. It's Marcus in the morning. It is Monday. I'm going to get you caught up from the weekend. So they have announced the performers for the World Cup, and the lineup is pretty massive. Ariana Grande announced a new single, which we kind of gave you the leak on late in the show on Friday, but we have more details. And Dua Lipa is suing Samsung. Get you all caught up on that coming up right after Maroon 5. It's Star 101.3.

0: More variety from the 2000s, the 90s, and today it's a star, 101.3. It's Marcus in the Morning, 6:52. Let's do this.
1: Now, here's what's trending in the Bay Area and beyond.
0: Slightly embarrassed because I was pimping the fact that they have announced the performers for the FIFA World Cup 2026, and I don't have any information on Santa Clara performers yet. We have LA, we have Canada, we have, I mean, everybody's gone. Can you pull some, see if we've got, Taylor's here.
2: I got
0: you. Thank God you're here. Otherwise, what else? So Ariana Grande has announced Petal as the lead single for the new album. She is working on music. The single is set to drop in about a week or so. Guaranteed we're going to play it on the show. Mark your calendars for May 29th. She says it's one of my favorite songs that I'll ever write.
2: Who is this?
0: Ariana Grande.
2: Sorry.
0: Yeah.
2: Love of my life.
0: What do they call her fans?
2: Arianators.
0: Are you? You're an Arianator too.
2: I am an Arianator.
0: Does Billie Eilish know?
2: Is that like cheating?
0: I don't know. I'm just kidding. So that's pretty cool. So it says Petal will drop on May 29th. So mark your calendars if you are also an Arianator. Dua Lipa suing Samsung for using her face to sell TVs. She says that Samsung, so the suit is for $15 million, claiming the company used her image on TV packaging without her permission or even any payment. The court filings are arguing that the company created the false impression that Lipa has endorsed the TVs despite her being, quote, highly selective with brand partnerships. That's called an implied endorsement. Mm. If the famous person isn't actually saying, hey, buy this TV, but if you put their likeness near it, that's an implied endorsement. There you go. Right. I'll keep you updated on that. Miley Cyrus finally getting a Hollywood Walk of Fame, or a star, rather. She's getting that next week. That'll be super fun. And then Rihanna has some new tattoos, including a design by her kids, which, look, it's scribbles.
2: It's literally scribbles.
0: But you have to be a mom to understand why that's important.
2: Sure.
0: The placement is, it's like inside her knee bend.
2: Yeah.
0: But so like, that was a little strange to me. Yeah. But it reminded me of one year during Mother's Day. So my daughter was doing a painting for my wife. She was like four. But I found the paper towel that she was wiping her fingers on to be even cuter than the picture she was doing, so aww. I framed that too.
2: That's so cute, actually.
0: It looked like a Jackson Pollock, so I kind of get it. What else did you tell you about? So there is a gig coming up on this weekend, on the 16th, which I believe to be Saturday, called Hounds in the Harbor, and this is going to be in Half Moon Bay, in the harbor. It's basically a big dog show. Do you have a cute dog? Do you have a dog that can do tricks? Do you want to just bring the family and see a bunch of dogs? Do you love wiener dogs and you just want to hang out with them? Hey, talking
2: wiener
0: to
2: dogs.
0: You. Come to Hounds in the Harbor. It's going to benefit El Granada Elementary School, and they are looking for dogs to register. So if you have a dog, you want to register, you want to come out on Saturday. It's noon to 5, live music, food trucks, and it's free to the public. You register your dog, egedogshow@gmail.com. I will put something up on my Instagram as well. But come and support the elementary school and hang out with the doggies. We love that. That's what I've got that's trending. Did you find any performers?
2: They have not released it yet.
0: Okay. I feel better. So we don't know who's going to be performing in Santa Clara for FIFA's World Cup, but we will definitely let you know when we have that information. All right, wrapping it up. That is what's trending. Oh,
2: my poll.
0: I'm sorry. The daily poll on the Star 101.3 FM Instagram, courtesy of producer Taylor. Please go.
2: Thank you. Mm-hmm. It is International Technology Day today. Uh-huh. So we're asking, what can't you live without? Your phone, laptop, gaming console, or TV?
0: Yes.
2: Yes. All of the above.
0: All right. That's on the Star 101.3 FM Instagram stories if you want to participate. Got second date update next, right after 7 o'clock. It's Star 101.3. Good morning. I was smiling.

0: More variety from the 2000s, the 90s, and today it's Star 101.3. It's Marcus in the morning. It's time once again for Second Date Update. It's back from the weekend. Let's all say hi to Gavin. Good morning, Gavin. How are you?
1: Good morning. I'm good. How are you?
0: I'm good, man. I understand that you got my number from a friend of yours who listens to the show religiously, and we're here to help. Yeah. So I got the DM that you've been on this date. Woman's name is Mira. This was in Walnut Creek. That's basically all the info that I have other than the fact that she's ghosted. So can we talk about the date? How did that go for you?
1: Yeah, sure. The date was great. Mira is a wonderful person. We had incredible conversation, I think there was a lot of good chemistry. We even continued to talk out in the parking lot for a long time afterward. I had a great night and I felt like it was reciprocated. And afterwards, she just sort of disappeared. She hasn't

0: More variety from the 2000s, the 90s, and today it's Star 101.3. It's Marcus in the morning. We are doing Second Date Update right now. Gavin, a relatively new listener to the show, just kind of learning about Second Date Update. We've been doing it for about 10 years, Gavin, trying to bring people together. So you got ghosted. Her name was Mira. Dinner was in Walnut Creek. And by your own admission, A, you had a good time. You feel like she had a good time. And the chemistry was there. Yes? Is this all accurate? Okay.
1: 100%.
0: All right. She has disappeared. So let's give her a shout. Go ahead and go back on mute. I'm going to give her a call and see how she thought about the date. Okay? Here we go.
1: Okay. Cool.
2: Hello, this is Mira.
0: Hi, Mira. This is Marcus calling from Star 101.3. Good morning.
2: Good morning.
0: Hi.
2: Star 101.3. Okay. Hi.
0: I don't suppose you listen to the show, do you, in the morning?
2: I do, yeah.
0: You do. Perfect.
2: I'm very familiar.
0: What do you know about Second Date Update?
2: Let's just say I'm an avid listener.
0: Excellent. Have you ghosted a date recently?
2: I guess you could call it that, sure.
0: I will, just for the sake of this exercise. Yeah. So,
2: yeah. So Gavin's listening in?
0: He is. Gavin, go ahead and come on. This happens sometimes.
1: Hi.
2: Hey, Gavin.
0: So, Mira, if you did ghost, what did my guy do something wrong? What happened?
2: No, I mean, the date was good. Gavin seemed very smart, very confident, successful, and also maybe like a little too informed

0: How do you mean?
1: Well, like about halfway through the date, he mentioned that I went to Chico State.
0: Okay.
1: And I never told him that. I never mentioned it, never came up. Yeah. And then a little bit later, he brought up my dog's name, which again, I had not brought up. I didn't even mention that I had a dog.
0: Uh-huh.
1: And finally, like, I asked him, like, how do you know this information about me? And he told me that he had found my mom on Facebook and did a little digging, and I was super weirded out by it.
0: Sure. Gavin, let's go to you.
2: Yeah, is this the time where I get
0: Dude,
2: to
0: that's
2: talk
0: weird.
2: Back?
0: You literally went and you got on her mom's Facebook page?
2: Well, yeah. First of all, I'm a little new to this, sorry. But, yeah, I mean, don't women look up guys all the time? I certainly know that on dates in the past I've had girls look me up. I was just doing some research for our meeting. I don't think that's weird.
1: Gavin, that is not research. That is a background check that you pulled on me, first of all.
2: That's not a background.
1: You don't, like, reveal the information that you found during your, you know, little research. You kind of just use it to make sure you're not dating a serial killer. That's pretty much it. You don't include it in the information. And then, like, my mom, of all people, like, find me on Facebook, not my mom. That's just...
2: Well, I did. Look, that's... First of all, I was just trying to make sure that you were real. I don't think that that's odd. And Google just sort of led... The path led to your mom, and it just... That was part of my research. Mm, I wasn't right. No. I was not trying to be creepy. That's just what people do.
1: Oh, no. I just got major creeper vibes, like, off the charts.
2: It's not like that at all. It's not like that.
1: Gavin, we all do research, but you don't actually divulge that information in real life. Like, that's just not what you do.
2: So, you would rather I just not be honest with you?
1: No, I'm not asking you to not be honest. I'm just asking you to not be weird.
0: Yeah.
2: I'm not weird. I'm not weird.
0: So, Mira, you've caught the ick here. Is that what's happening?
1: Yes, 100%.
0: Okay.
1: I can't.
0: I'm going to call this, you guys. Gavin, I'm sorry it didn't work out. You guys, hang on one sec, okay? Hang on.
1: Thank you.
2: Okay.
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0: Kelly Clarkson, more variety from the 2000s, the 90s, and today. Star 101.3, it's Marcus in the morning, 7:20. Good morning. Producer Taylor is here. It's Monday.
1: Good morning.
0: Abnon, I saw a crazy story. I can't believe we didn't cover this last week. I apologize, but crazy story about Pope Leo getting hung up on by a bank teller.
1: What?
0: Has my heart.
1: What happened?
0: To the head of the Catholic Church. And I guess, so he became Pope a couple of months ago. And this story was shared by one of his best homies who included it in his homily to his congregation there in Chicago, which is where the Pope is originally from. But right after he was trying to change his address to the Vatican from his home in Chicago.
1: Oh, no.
0: So he did what we all have to do. I don't know who the bank is, but he called up and he was like, I'd like to change my address. Now, why is the Pope doing this himself? I don't know.
1: I don't know. Isn't he new?
0: Shouldn't the extreme pontiff have people? Sorry, supreme, not extreme. Yeah.
1: He's a new Pope,
0: brand
1: right?
0: new, like two months.
1: Okay, yeah.
0: So he calls the bank, gives them all the security information they want, and then the lady still says, sorry, sir, you're going to have to come down and do it in person.
1: Oh, that sucks.
0: And he says, I'm sorry, I'm not going to be able to do that. And then he did with the one thing I wanted to know, which is he dropped the old "Do you know who I am?" card, but not in a inappropriate way. He literally said, "You know, he got frustrated. I can just feel the frustration." He goes, "Would it help if I told you I was Pope Leo?" Lady said, "No, sorry, sir." Oh, and in that moment, she hung up.
1: Oh,
0: she thought somebody was messing with her.
1: To be fair, I probably would too. If someone called me and told me they were the Pope.
0: That would be mind-blowing to work customer service at a bank, have somebody tell you that they're the Pope, and then you just hang up, clown.
1: Are right? you supposed to believe a person on the phone?
0: No, but then it comes out a week later that it actually was the Pope, and you're the only one that knows that was you, unless you looked around. And have you ever worked in a call center?
1: I have not.
0: I have. So I work. Thank you for calling, customer. Thank you for calling Credit Services. That was me. But it's hundreds of people. Now, a lot of people do it from home now, so it's not the same thing, but she probably took the headset off and went, you never believe who was on the phone just now, a guy claiming to be the Pope. Forget it. What's wrong with people?
1: Oh, my gosh.
0: The Vatican has not commented. And also, now I wonder, does the Pope want his friends telling these stories?
1: Right. Also, do we know the bank?
0: Is that a good homie? No, we do not.
1: Hmm.
0: It was interesting to me, though. So finally, it all got worked out. I guess the Pope knew a guy who knew a guy who knew the president of the bank, so it all got worked out.
1: Oh, I'm so glad. So glad it got worked out for
0: them. Hilarious. Pope trying to change his own address at the bank.
1: His name's Pope Leo?
0: Pope Leo.
1: And where does the Pope live?
0: In the Vatican.
1: Oh, is that the smallest little city
0: yes,
1: in the world?
0: Yes, it's a city inside of Rome.
1: Okay.
0: And again, I can't understand why he doesn't just have people do this, but cool.
1: Maybe, I mean, he's new to the gig. Maybe he didn't know that there's people.
0: In the moment, you're probably right. All right, 7:23. Coming back around in a bit, quick reminder that after 8 o'clock when we do the trivia game, it's Kids Week. So we're doing middle schoolers this week, high schoolers next week. If you've got one that wants to play, get them all set up. We'll do it after 8 o'clock.
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0: Getting closer and closer to the trivia game. In fact, we're about a half hour away, and it's Kids Week, which means we're going to do middle schoolers this week, high schoolers next week as the contestants. First time ever on the show. We got a middle schooler in the car. Get him ready to play. We'll do it after 8 o'clock. It's Star 101.3. It's Monday morning.

0: More variety from the 2000s, the 90s, and today it's Star 101.3. It's Marcus in the morning, producer Taylor. It's Monday morning. Good morning. So we were talking last week about the best way to get motivated if you have zero motivation at work.
1: Yes.
0: This was very appropriately on a Friday when most of us are out of gas. One of the concepts that experts came up with was the concept of eating the frog, which I thought really funny wording. Mm-hmm. But eating the frog literally means do the most difficult task first.
1: Yes.
0: Get it out of the way. And we have so many experts listening to this show in so many different fields. We got a talk back on that said that if you have ADHD, it might not be the best tack. Listen to this.
2: Hey, Marcus and Taylor, it's Robin from Livermore, school psychologist here. Just want to let you know, if you have ADHD, sometimes the best thing is not to eat the frog because that's too big. Because you're always seeking those little dopamine hits. So start doing a little, you know, some of the little tasks, cross them off your list, get those dopamine hits, and you can work up to the bigger tasks. Okay, have a great day, guys. Bye.
0: Robin in Livermore, school psychologist. I love the fact that we have a school psychologist in our listening family, and I can almost guarantee she's not the only one. But that's an interesting concept. Eating the frog might be too difficult, which is to say you'll never, ever want to get started.
1: Yeah, I could see that.
0: So one of the other things they said to do was, if you have zero motivation to work, is to, if it's going to take 2 minutes, just do it. Maybe those are the ones.
1: Yeah,
0: if
1: just get them off the
0: list. If you have ADHD, that's where you start. And again, this would be a moment for me to plug the talkback. If you ever want to comment on anything that we're talking about, the talkback is the little red microphone on the iHeartRadio app. If you're streaming Star 101.3 right now, you can leave us a message. 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
1: Do it 7:40 and 8:40 weekday mornings just to make you smile. I do love this story, and I connect with it on pretty deeply because I kind of went through this with my dad when he passed away in 2022. This is the story of a designer who turned a late mom's clothes into a jacket liner for her son. Thought this was also appropriate since we did just get through Mother's Day. I hope it was awesome for you yesterday. So this is in Wisconsin. This 25-year-old by the name of Mason, who runs a small design company called Good Natured, was approached by a man named Eric, whose mom had recently passed. He had a collection of her clothing. He wasn't ready to part with it, but he wanted to find a way to keep her close. And so Mason, the designer, consulted his grandmother, who was a lifelong quilter, came up with the idea of piecing her garments together as a hidden lining in a jacket. Took about 10 hours of work. They had to work out how to make fabrics of different weights and textures lie flat. But he did it. So now this kid Eric has basically the lining of his jacket is his mom's old clothes. And the reason why I connected with it is because when my dad passed, he left a bunch of jackets and things, and one of them I still have around. And so Eric said, now it feels like every time he puts the jacket on, it feels like a big warm hug. And I have a jacket my dad used to wear at nighttime. It has a fleece lining, and every time I put it on, it feels like a big warm hug from him. So I thought that was pretty neat. Anyway, 7:43, we're going to check what's trending next. Lots going on. When is this heat wave going to be over? That's A. B, I wrote a story about Dua Lipa suing Samsung. We'll tell you why. Coming up, 7:50, with what's trending. It's Star 101.3. Good morning.

0: 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It's 7:50. Let's go.
1: Now, here's what's trending in the Bay Area and beyond.
0: Producer Taylor, can we, may we, start with your poll of the day? Only because I'm putting a link up to an event I want to invite everybody to, but I'm not quite ready with it.
2: Yeah, of course.
0: Go ahead, please.
2: It is International Technology Day today, so we're asking, what can you not live without? Is it your phone, your laptop, your gaming console, or your television?
0: Yes.
2: Yes.
0: What's the question?
2: I think for me, it's definitely my phone.
0: Okay.
2: I could not. What am I going to doom scroll on?
0: Hey, that's a fair question.
2: Right.
0: All right, here's the event I want to invite everybody to.
3: Let the dogs out!
0: If you have a dog that can do tricks or is super cute, or you want to enter a contest like, you know, where the dog and the owner look the same and you feel like you can win this, we're doing Hounds in the Harbor this Saturday. And this is going on at the Half Moon Bay Harbor. It's going to benefit El Granada Elementary School. And you can enter to win. This is a whole day of family fun, too. So it's going to start at 11 and go till 5 in the harbor. Just think food trucks, live entertainment, tons of doggies, which is super fun. And it's free. There is a fee if you want to enter your dog, but they're going to have all kinds of prizing, too. So it's Hounds in the Harbor going on in Half Moon Bay this Saturday from 11 to 5. And if you want to enter your dog, you can go. I just put a link in bio on the Marcus in the Morning Instagram. So, and it's for a fantastic cause as well, in addition to being super cute. Again, it's going down this weekend, and I love it. Apparently, Dua Lipa is suing Samsung, which is crazy to me. But I guess, and I never understand when companies do things like this. I guess she says they are using her likeness, like putting her next to one of their TVs.
2: I saw this, actually.
0: And so it's what they call an implied endorsement. And she's saying they never got permission, and she's saying that there was never any kind of payment. So she's suing for $15 million.
2: Dang, get your bag, girl.
0: Which is legit. Ariana Grande announced Petal as the lead single of the new album she's working on right now. We had this in a fleeting moment. It literally dropped last Friday, right as the show was ending. And our resident Arianator.
2: Arianator. Also, you're getting the facts mixed up. Petal's the name of the album. The song is I Hate That I Made You Love Me.
0: Oh. Well, that's on me. Thank God you're here.
2: Yeah.
0: Anything else to report on this? The song's going to drop on
2: 29th. Oh, yeah.
0: Taylor's already got the reminder in her phone.
2: I know all the facts.
0: Miley Cyrus is getting a star on the Hollywood Walk of Fame, which I thought was pretty cool. This is going to be going down next Friday, the 22nd. All kinds of celebrities will be there, obviously, in attendance. But that's pretty cool for her. And then here in the back shadow of Mother's Day, Rihanna has showed off her tattoo that was designed by her kids. It's cute. I think you have to have kids to understand.
2: Yeah, you have to be a mom. Because, like, scribbles on the back of my leg, I don't think I would ever get that if I didn't have kids.
0: Nor, it's not to be gotten by you.
2: You're right. You know it's not for me to understand.
0: No, not
2: that's
0: at all.
2: Fine.
0: It reminds me of a Mother's Day gift I gave my wife where I talked about this last hour, but you know, my daughter did some artwork, but then that was awesome. And then equally awesome was the paper towel that she wiped her little fingers on because it made this really cool Rainbow Jackson Pollock. So I framed that one too.
2: That's so cute.
0: It's pretty neat. Anyway, also happy Mother's Day to all the moms out there post. We didn't get a chance to really celebrate you on Friday. So here we are. I hope you had a great day. Sincerely. 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We'll play next.

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0: more variety from the 2000s, the 90s, and today. It's Star 101.3. It's Marcus in the Morning. It is time to play a very special edition of the Bay's favorite trivia game called What You Know About That. 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Tons of great food. Right off Highway 1, south of Half Moon Bay. Come to Cameron's Pub. Maybe I'll see you there. All right, major announcement. We're doing the Young Players Edition for the first time ever.
1: Yes, we are.
0: This entire week, it's your middle schoolers. Next week, it'll be your high schoolers, so be ready. Say good morning to our contestants. Brixton is on the phone in Oakland. Good morning, Brixton.
2: Good morning, Marcus and Taylor.
0: My guy. What grade are you in, Brixton?
2: Fifth grade.
0: Fifth grade? How did he get past the censor? I thought... Wait,
3: he told me fifth grade was middle school at his school.
0: Is that true, Brixton?
2: Yeah.
0: Okay, on your honor, my dude. Welcome to the show and good luck. Let's take it into Walnut Creek and say good morning to Zoe. Hi, Zoe.
4: Good morning, Washington Taylor.
0: Zoe, what grade are you in?
4: I'm in eighth grade.
0: Very good. Got a fifth grader going up against an eighth grader. This is going to be very interesting.
3: It should be.
0: Let's go ahead and get started. Zoe goes on hold in Walnut Creek. We start with Brixton in Oakland. Brixton, you know the rules. You got five questions. You got 50 seconds. Yell out pass if you don't know an answer. We'll come back to it if there's time, okay? Get as many right as you can. You ready?
2: Yeah.
0: Question number one. Who was the first president of these United States?
2: George Washington.
0: What is the chemical symbol for water?
2: H2O.
0: How many continents are there?
2: Seven.
0: In which video game do players compete in a battle royale and start with 100 players competing to survive the longest on an island?
2: Fortnite.
0: And finally, Denver is the capital of what state? Read that out, brother. You got lots of time.
2: Colorado.
0: One more time?
2: Colorado?
0: We're going to go to Colorado. Brixton had an answer for everything. He goes on hold there in Oakland. We pick up Zoe in Walnut Creek. Away we go.
3: Question number one. Who was the first president of the United States?
4: George Washington.
3: What is the chemical symbol for water?
4: H2O.
3: How many continents are there?
4: Seven.
3: In which video game do players compete in a battle royale and starts with 100 players competing to survive the longest on an island?
4: Fortnite.

0: state.
1: You both said Colorado, and that was correct. Putting our final score 5-5, we have a tie.
0: Oh, you guys, we're going to the tiebreaker. Could this be more exciting? I don't think so. Here's how the tiebreaker works. I'm going to ask you both the same question at the same time. Buzz in with your name. So yell out your name if you know the answer. Do not shout out the answer. First person to buzz in with their name gets a chance to answer. If you answer correctly, you win instantly. Otherwise, your opponent can steal for the win. Everybody clear?
2: Yeah.
3: All right, here we go.
1: What is 1 + 1? Oh, wow.
0: Oh, wow. That, of course, it's a photo finish. You guys, we have to go to the tape. Hang on, please. Hang on. This is too much stress for me.
1: You'll be okay.
0: This is not the stress I want in my job.
1: It's good stress. It's for the kids.
0: Hang on. Hang on. All right, let's play it again. Can you back it up? Slow-mo, please. All right, let's get him back on. Okay, you guys both did an amazing job this morning, but after further review, Brixton for the win. Brixton, you did it! Got yourself a $100 Dave & Buster's gift card, valid at all Bay Area locations. You're all set up, my dude.
2: Thank you so much.
0: Thank you for playing. Zoe, you're amazing as well. I mean, it literally came down to a hundredth of a second.
4: Thank you, guys. I really appreciate it.
0: Look, this is good parenting I'm hearing on the phone.
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0: More variety from the 2000s, the 90s, and today. It's Star 101.3. It's Marcus in the morning. Producer Taylor here. It's Monday. Good morning.
1: Hello.
0: Thank everybody that left talkbacks last week. I was in my feelings. I needed some support. I needed to find my village as I admitted freely that I hit two fast food drive-thrus within 6 minutes. I'm not going to retell the entire story. Just know that I went from Burger King to McDonald's without even hesitation. And I'm not talking about grab a burger here, grab the fries here. Ooh, I like the milkshake over there. I'm talking about eating a burger on the way to getting another burger. And apparently I'm not the only one.
1: Hey, you're not alone.
0: Because the talkbacks exploded. Let's start with this one.
2: Good morning, Marcus and Taylor. This is Jolene from the South Bay. Just letting you know there's nothing wrong with Marcus and going through different drive-thrus. I have a set of twins, and we could never decide what we wanted to eat. So if there were two next to each other, maybe a Taco Bell and a McDonald's or a Jack in the Box and a KFC, we did it. So nothing wrong with you, Marcus. I am part of your village. Have a great day.
0: On one hand, I love the fact that she's trying to make me feel better. On the other hand, ma'am, you have a family.
1: Right?
0: That's not one guy going through a drive-thru. That's you taking care of... You're a good person.
1: Yeah, you're taking care of your children.
0: Let's do another one.
3: Hey, this is Andrea. I'm in Daly City. I've done it before. I'm not ashamed. I was at Top of the Hill on Mission Street, and I couldn't decide if I wanted tacos or if I wanted a burger. So I went to Taco Bell, and as soon as I left that drive-thru, I went to Wendy's. No shame here. I'll do it again. Bye.
0: Andrea, speaking my language. Okay, I feel a little bit better. Let's take another one.
4: Good morning, Marcus and Taylor. It's Teresa. Marcus, you're not alone, homie. Okay, I got your back, boo. I did a Whopper from Burger King, but I wanted curly fries from Jack in the Box. So I go to Jack in the Box, get the curly fries, but then while I'm there, I'm like, you know what? An Ultimate Cheeseburger sounds really good. So yeah, I had an Ultimate Cheeseburger combo from Jack in the Box and a Whopper from Burger King, all within 20 minutes of each other. Have a great day.
0: You know what I love about Teresa? She's always got my back, and no matter what she's commenting on, she ends with, have a great day.
1: I know. I love it.
0: It could be lies I've never told my husband or drive-through confessions. It's have a great day. Last one.
5: Marcus, you forgot about the most famous drive-through around, double drive-through. It's In-N-Out and Krispy Kreme right off the 280 near Daly City. I've definitely done that.
0: I mean, yeah.
1: That In-N-Out is basically my second home.
0: Are you even allowed to get your car registered or renew your license at that DMV if you don't do that twofer?
1: You know what? In fact, I'm going to go there today.
0: Taylor's been inspired. There it is. Have you ever hit a drive-thru twice in 10 minutes? Because it just sounded right. It just sounded right. And leave a talk back. 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

0: More variety from the 2000s, the 90s, and today it's Star 101.3. It's Marcus in the morning. Producer Taylor is here. It's Monday. What's up?
1: Good morning.
0: Thought we'd just take the show right into 0 to 60 miles an hour. The lies that wives will never tell their husbands, and they are wild.
1: Oh, goodness.
0: One lady writes, I sold my engagement ring for cash. I told him I lost it, but I didn't. I just lost my job, and I had to make a credit card payment on a card he didn't even know about.
1: Girl, what are we doing?
0: The lies on the lies.
1: That's crazy.
0: That's a lot to unpack.
1: It's like lie inception.
0: Can you imagine having to finally have that conversation? Like, he accidentally sees the, I don't know, credit card statement, although you could put all those online, I guess. But my God, your entire existence is a lie.
1: That's crazy.
0: And then the ring that he bought you? Maybe he cashed out his 401k. Maybe he had a second job or a side hustle to pay for it, and you sold it.
1: That's messed up to me.
0: I have to move on. A lot of these I can't read on the air, but we'll go to another of the tamer ones. A lady wrote, I was hooking up with my ex occasionally the first year my husband and I were dating.
1: What? Told you cheating.
0: So my husband and I weren't serious at the time. I was still getting over whatever it was with my ex, so I was multitasking. I wasn't cheating. Because we didn't have a label, but he definitely didn't think I was seeing anyone else. I wasn't technically seeing someone else. I was just being intimate with someone else. What is the difference?
1: If you have to add technically, you're wrong. You're wrong. Like, I don't care if you guys were dating for 5 minutes, 5 days, 5 years. That's messed up.
0: It's like she can hear you because the next thing she wrote is, I know, it's bad. However, there is no need for my husband to ever know about it because it all worked out once I cut the ex loose and we got serious. Agree, disagree.
1: Disagree? Like, what if roles were reversed? How would you feel, girl?
0: That's a fair point. But also, and listen, I'm merely playing devil's advocate here. This was the first year they were together. They didn't have a label. It's not okay.
1: No, but
0: I'm saying, what's she going to do? Like, what, they're 5 years in, she's going to be like, oh, hey, by the way, just to let you know.
1: Or just, like, don't lie to begin with. Don't start dating someone don't start dating somebody if you still have the door open with someone else.
0: Okay. So easy to reverse engineer everybody's life right now. It's fine.
1: I had a crazy situation happen.
0: Ooh, I can't wait.
1: It wasn't a lie that I told. It was a lie that was told to me.
0: Okay.
1: I was dating someone that had gotten a DUI and crashed their car.
0: Uh-huh.
1: And they had bought the same make, model, and year car and color and everything, so I wouldn't notice, and then didn't tell me about the DUI until they had to go to court.
0: They bought a new car just to cover it up?
1: And it happened twice. Bought same car both times.
0: This is the most Los Gatos thing I've ever heard of.
1: Oh my God, stop.
0: No, I'm just going to buy the same car, NBD.
1: Yeah.
0: And then I got to go to court real quick for what? A good DUI. What?
1: Yeah, that's what I said. Especially because we had been dating for, I think, over a year at that point.
0: The fact that he wasn't afraid of anybody else but you.
1: Yeah. Even the law didn't scare him. It was me.
0: That's wild. Gosh, can we do this on the talkback? I don't know if anybody's going to tell any stories, but if you got a story, that's cool.
1: Yeah, if you want to out yourself on radio, talkback.
0: You know what? We won't put you on the air.
1: Yeah, just don't say your name.
0: Just don't say your name. Tell your story. Maybe you got something you need to get off your chest. We are those people.
1: Yeah, me and Marcus can keep a secret.
0: Absolutely, 100%. 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Something you've been holding that you'll never tell anyone, except for us. Let us know. 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
0: Don't forget, we got cash keywords all morning with the base 10K day giveaway. $1,000, 9 o'clock. $1,000, 10 o'clock. $1,000 being given away, 11 o'clock, etc., etc. Until this afternoon when Seacrest gets here. 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

0: Hello. More variety from the 2000s, the 90s, and today it's Star 101.3. It's Marcus in the morning. Producer Taylor is here. It is turning into drive-through confessions right now.
1: It is.
0: Inadvertently.
1: I love it, though.
0: I share one story of wiling out in two drive-thrus in 5 minutes. All of a sudden, everybody's got a story. Go ahead, Jennifer in San Jose.
2: Hi, good morning, Marcus. This is Jennifer calling from San Jose.
0: Right. Hey, Jennifer, how are you?
2: I've got you beat, and I probably got about 90% of Americans beat.
0: Okay. Hi.
2: And this was just the other day over here in San Jose off of Camden and Bascom. I went to Taco Bell to go get a starry drink thinking I was just going to eat at home. And I was like, you know what? No, I'm going to go through Jack in the Box drive-thru. Got two tacos. And I was like, but I really like the cheeseburgers from Wiener Schnitzel, which I know is not the best. And they're known for their hot dogs. Okay. So then I get home only to realize I have to go back to get my kids' food.
0: You got back in the car because you forgot you were a mom? That's amazing. I seem to remember having a family. I don't know. All I smell are Jack in the Box tacos. I've been there, girl. I've been there.
2: It is what it is. I'm human.
0: It is what it is.
3: It's easy to do on that street. They have so many fast food chains on Bascom right there.
0: Dude, my wife grew up right like Bascom and Nagley in the shadow of that gigantic bucket of chicken on the roof of the KFC.
2: Yep. There's KFC, there's A&W, there's Starbucks, there's...
0: I mean, are we really going to forget about the falafel drive-in right now? Taylor, two words for you. Taco Bravo.
3: Oh, my gosh. Don't even start. I love that place so much. No shame.
2: Right?
0: That's what we
2: Thank
0: need.
2: You.
0: We need a heat map. We need like a wine tour, except fast food on Bascom.
2: Have a good day.
0: You too. You're amazing, Jennifer. Thank you. And San Jose's got it lit. We didn't even, not even including the actual restaurants.
3: I know. There's the Prune Yard right there in downtown Campbell. It's
0: the problem with drive-thru confessions is now I want to get in drive-thru.
3: No, you literally inspired me. I'm going to In-N-Out right after this. It's happening.
0: All right. Monday morning. Good news is next. It's Star 101.3.

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1: So we do good news twice in the morning, 7:40 and 8:40. You know this, just trying to put a smile on your face. This story is great, and I connect to it because I went through something kind of similar. This is a story of a designer that turned late mom's clothing into a jacket liner for her son. So the designer's name is Mason, and he got approached by a guy named Eric, whose mom had recently passed away. Eric is, they're both in their mid-20s. Anyway, Eric had a collection of clothing he didn't want to part with. He wanted to find a way to keep his mom close. So after the designer consulted his grandma, and grandma suggested that he put all the clothing kind of into the liner of a coat that Eric could then wear. Took about 10 hours trying to figure out how to make fabrics of different weights and textures to lie flat. And Eric now wears it regularly. He told Mason, he said, "It feels like I have her close to me, like she's given me a big hug every time I wear it." And I vibe with this because I have an old kind of a corduroy quilted jacket that my dad used to wear at nighttime to stay warm. And it's so comfy. And then, yeah, it feels like he's giving me a hug every single time. And I'll tell you what, when he passed away in 2022, I don't know if anybody else went through this, but I wasn't ready to give his stuff away. And my sister-in-law, Shelly, she was like, "Just hold on to it and you'll do it when it's time." Well, I ended up giving a couple of his jackets to a couple of his brothers. And then, yeah, I kept this quilted one. And yeah, it feels like a hug every single time. And I love that. Anyway, that's some good news. 7:40 and 8:40, as discussed. If you ever have any good news to share, you know you can send me a note. You can hit a DM on the Marcus in the Morning Instagram, whether you saw something or maybe your child is doing something big for the community. Whatever it is, whatever you want to celebrate, whatever you think will give us the vibes, that's what we're here for. Again, throw a DM to Marcus in the Morning on Instagram. We'll take a check of what's trending next. We'll tell you about the new Ariana Grande music and why Dua Lipa is suing Samsung for $15 million. That's on the way next.

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11: There's now a SIG alert in effect for a stalled big rig on southbound 101 after the 80 interchange. They are blocking the second lane from the left, and traffic is stopped backed up to Octavia. This also has traffic backed up on 80 all the way across the Bay Bridge where the metering lights are on at the toll plaza. Traffic starts at West Grand.
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0: More variety from the 2000s, the 90s, and today it's Star 101.3. It's Marcus in the morning. It's time once again for Second Date Update. It's back from the weekend. Let's all say hi to Gavin. Good morning, Gavin. How are you?
1: Good morning. I'm good. How are you?
0: I'm good, man. I understand that you got my number from a friend of yours who listens to the show religiously, and we're here to help. Yeah. So I got the DM that you've been on this date. Woman's name is Mira. This was in Walnut Creek. That's basically all the info that I have other than the fact that she's ghosted. So can we talk about the date? How did that go for you?
1: Yeah, sure. The date was great. Mira is a wonderful person. We had incredible conversation, I think there was a lot of good chemistry. We even continued to talk out in the parking lot for a long time afterward. I had a great night and I felt like it was reciprocated. And afterwards, she just sort of disappeared. She hasn't responded to my calls or texts, and I don't know.
0: Let me make sure I heard you correctly. You had a good time.
1: I had a wonderful time, but I felt like, I feel like we both had a great time. You know, right. Just that chemistry was real. It's hard to deny.
0: Sure, sure. Okay, here's what we're going to do. I don't know if your friend let you know, but so we're going to call her with you on the phone. And
1: right.
0: I'm going to ask that you mute your phone so that you can listen in. And I will ask her the same thing. I'll literally ask her, like, how did the date go for you? Ultimately, I would love to get you a second date. Maybe it was a misunderstanding. I don't know. But let's at least get some answers, okay?
1: Yeah, sure. I get it. Thank you.

0: More variety from the 2000s, the 90s, and today it's Star 101.3. It's Marcus in the morning. We are doing Second Date Update right now. Gavin, a relatively new listener to the show, just kind of learning about Second Date Update. We've been doing it for about 10 years, Gavin, trying to bring people together. So you got ghosted. Her name was Mira. Dinner was in Walnut Creek. And by your own admission, A, you had a good time. You feel like she had a good time. And the chemistry was there. Yes? Is this all accurate? Okay.
1: 100%.
0: All right. She has disappeared. So let's give her a shout. Go ahead and go back on mute. I'm going to give her a call and see how she thought about the date. Okay? Here we go.
1: Okay. Cool.
2: Hello, this is Mira.
0: Hi, Mira. This is Marcus calling from Star 101.3. Good morning.
2: Good morning.
0: Hi.
2: Star 103. Okay. Hi.
0: I don't suppose you listen to the show, do you, in the morning?
2: I do, yeah.
0: You do. Perfect.
2: I'm very familiar.
0: What do you know about Second Date Update?
2: Let's just say I'm an avid listener.
0: Excellent. Have you ghosted a date recently?
2: I guess you could call it that, sure.
0: I will, just for the sake of this exercise. Yeah. So,
2: yeah. So Gavin's listening in?
0: He is. Gavin, go ahead and come on. This happens sometimes.
1: Hi.
2: Hey, Gavin.
0: So, Mira, if you did ghost, what did my guy do something wrong? What happened?
2: No, I mean, the date was good. Gavin seemed very smart, very confident, successful, and also maybe like a little too informed.
0: How do you mean?
2: Well, like about halfway through the date, he mentioned that I went to Chico State.
0: Okay.
2: And I never told him that. I never mentioned it, never came up. Yeah. And then a little bit later, he brought up my dog's name, which again, I had not brought up. I didn't even mention that I had a dog.
0: Uh-huh.
2: And finally, like, I asked him, like, how do you know this information about me? And he told me that he had found my mom on Facebook and did a little digging, and I was super weirded out by it.
0: Sure. Gavin, let's go to you.
1: Yeah, is this the time where I get
0: Dude,
1: to
0: that's
1: talk
0: weird.
1: Back?
0: You literally went and got on her mom's Facebook page?
1: Well, yeah. First of all, I'm a little new to this, sorry. But, yeah, I mean, don't women look up guys all the time? I certainly know that on dates in the past, I've had girls look me up. I was just doing some research for our meeting. I don't think that's weird.
2: Gavin, that is not research. That is a background check that you pulled on me, first of all.
1: It's not
2: and
1: a
2: second,
1: background.
2: You don't, like, reveal the information that you found during your, you know, little research. You kind of just use it to make sure you're not dating a serial killer. That's pretty much it. You don't include it in the information. And then, like, my mom, of all people, like, find me on Facebook, not my mom. That's just...
1: Well, I did. Look, that's... First of all, I was just trying to make sure that you were real. I don't think that that's odd. And Google just sort of led... The path led to your mom, and it just... That was part of my research. I wasn't right. No. I was not trying to be creepy. That's just what people do.
2: Oh, no. I just got major creeper vibes, like, off the charts.
1: It's not like that at all. It's not like that.
2: Gavin, we all do research, but you don't actually divulge that information in real life. Like, that's just not what you do.
1: So, you would rather I just not be honest with you?
2: No, I'm not asking you to not be honest. I'm just asking you to not be weird.
0: Yeah.
1: I'm not weird. I'm not weird.
0: So, Mira, you've caught the ick here. Is that what's happening?
2: Yes, 100%.
0: Okay.
2: And I can't.
0: I'm going to call this, you guys. Gavin, I'm sorry it didn't work out. You guys, hang on one sec, okay? Hang on.
2: Thank you.
1: Okay.
0: I don't mean to end it early, but that felt like the point of no return had been passed. Second Date Update. After 7, after 9, you know you've got a podcast that you can binge listen to as well. Set a preset. It's on the iHeartRadio app. Literally, Marcus in the Morning, Second Date Update, Star 101.3.

0: no doubt, who started their residency at the Sphere, the shows. This was a couple of days ago, and Blake Shelton could not attend the opening night for his wife, Gwen Stefani, because he was already doing his own show across town at the Coliseum at Caesar's Palace. He blamed the manager for a scheduling conflict. There you go. Star 101.3, it's Marcus in the Morning. Don't forget, we've got another $1,000 for you to win. It's called the Bay's 10K a Day Giveaway. 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
7: Hey, reminder, tomorrow morning we continue Kids Week on the trivia game. 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

Leslie Acara, who literally just got signed to do the opening ceremonies for the FIFA World Cup in Canada. Can't wait until they announce the Santa Clara lineup. That's going to be amazing. Copa Mundial. 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

Star 101.3. It's Marcus in the morning. I feel like you could spread a lot of love with $1,000 cash. Who wants to win? It's called the Base 10K Day Giveaway. Giving you cash keywords every single hour. So 10 o'clock, your next one, right when Jillian gets here. 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

0: Star 101.3, it's Marcus in the morning. We're getting out of here. Enjoy the weather today. It is the last day of the heat wave, but it's going to be nice all week. Doesn't matter. So your high is going to be in the 90s inland and then taper down to like the 70s by the coastside. It's going to be basically perfect, kind of like it was yesterday. Be back tomorrow morning because we will have another chance for your middle schooler to play the trivia game right around 8 o'clock during drop-off. Okay, we're doing Kids Week this week and next week. Next week, high school. Just get ready. Be ready. Keep the radio on, too, because Jillian's on the way. She's got that star music for your workday. You know this. But then also, thousands of dollars with the base 10K a day giveaway. Your next cash keyword, right at 10 o'clock. Have a great day. Talk to you tomorrow.
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More variety from the 2000s, the 90s, and today it's Star 101.3. I'm Jillian, and tomorrow morning you have a chance to win a $100 gift card to Dave & Buster's on Marcus in the Morning at 8:05. You gotta win the Bay's favorite trivia game. What you know about that?

Ariana Grande on Star 101.3. Her new album, Petal, is going to be out July 31st. And Ariana says it's a little feral. It's definitely from a place I

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1: More variety from the 2000s, the 90s, and today it's Star 101.3. I'm Jillian Escoto. Hope you had a wonderful weekend and a lovely Mother's Day. We finally saw Project Hail Mary this past weekend with Ryan Gosling, and we've been dying to see it, and everybody told us it's the type of movie you have to see in a theater. So we wanted to make sure we saw it before it left. And it was amazing. Definitely lived up to the hype. Such a fun movie to see in theaters. And what surprised me the most was I went to get a drink and I felt like a blue icy. So I ordered a large because I figured, well, my husband and I can share it. This thing was the size of two rulers. I could not believe, like, it was extra, extra, extra large. I don't know when that happened. To me, in my mind, like a large would be, I don't even know how I would describe it, but it definitely wasn't going to be that large. So that was the biggest surprise of our trip to the movie theaters, which we don't do too often. We got another cash keyword coming up in just a couple minutes, right at 11 o'clock. You have a chance to win $1,000 with the Bay's 10K a day giveaway, and that could buy you a ton of ices.
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It's Jillian. 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

Star 101.3. It's Jillian. Brendan Fraser is doing his best to get in shape for the new Mummy movie. He said, "We're going to give the audience what they've been bothering all of us for the last 20-whatever years." He said, "However, please wish me luck. I'm doing my best to get this 57-year-old gear in shape."

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I don't know if you do this, but I find myself doing it more and more lately. I respond to text messages in my head, and then days go by, and I'm like, oh my gosh, I never actually responded.

0: More variety from the 2000s, the 90s, and today it's Star 101.3. I'm Jillian Escoto. We got some big voice news over the weekend. They're getting ready for their 30th season. We knew Adam Levine was coming back as a coach. Then we found out Kelly Clarkson was returning as well. Now it is confirmed. Riley Green will be on The Voice this fall as a coach for the 30th season. He is huge in the country world. He's also a very, very handsome man, but they kind of teased this over the weekend with a big mustache on the back of one of the red coaching chairs on The Voice, and a lot of fans figured it out, and Riley Green posted the announcement and said, "I guess y'all can start calling me coach. See ya this fall." We got another cash keyword coming up in a couple minutes, right at 12 o'clock. Another chance for you to win $1,000 with the Bay's 10K a day giveaway.
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1: 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It's Jillian. The Golden Globes has announced new artificial intelligence rules for the next award season. They said AI use does not automatically disqualify films or shows, provided human creative direction, artistic judgment, and authorship remain primary through the production process. They said for acting categories, performances must be primarily derived from the work of the credited performer and cannot be substantially generated or created by artificial intelligence. I'm going to need ChatGPT to put that.

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0: 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It's Star 101.3. I'm Jillian Escoto. Tonight on The Late Show with Stephen Colbert, there is a big reunion. Strike Force 5 is back together. Jimmy Kimmel, Jimmy Fallon, Seth Meyers, and John Oliver will all join Stephen Colbert on The Late Show. And then Thursday night, David Letterman, who launched the program back in 1993 before handing over the reins to Stephen Colbert, he will be a guest on Thursday night's episode. We've got another cash keyword coming up for you right at 1 o'clock for the Bay's 10K a day giveaway. It's your chance to win $1,000. 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

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Today is your last day to enter to win two General Admission Bottle Rock Napa Valley tickets for Saturday. 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

Teddy Swims on Star 101.3. He's going to be performing at the American Music Awards later this month. Also, Keith Urban, Somber, Hootie and the Blowfish, and 21 Pilots. As long

0: More variety from the 2000s, the 90s, and today it's Star 101.3. I'm Jillian Escoto, and we are getting a mini NSYNC reunion. Lance Bass and Joey Fatone are going to be hosting a new show for E, and it's called Cocktail Wars. It'll have mixologists competing for $10,000 every episode, and they'll be judged on their technique and their flavor combinations. They'll have celebrity guests that are coming that'll join an expert judging panel. And Lance and Joey said, with this much talent, a little competition, a lot of cocktails, and just enough chaos to keep things interesting, that's usually where we thrive. So that show's coming to E very soon. Another cash keyword is on the way right at 2 o'clock. Your chance to win $1,000 with the Bay's 10K a day giveaway.
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I'm Jillian. Angry Birds has been inducted into the World Video Game Hall of Fame at the Museum of Play in Rochester, New York.

0: More variety from the 2000s, the 90s, and today it's Star 101.3, and I'm Jillian Escoto. Thank you so much for listening today. 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I don't know where that little accent came from, but tap. Whatever you want to do. Have a great rest of your day. Ryan Seacrest is coming up next.
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2: What is our job? Our job is to like say, here's what's up.
3: Yes.
2: Have some energy. Get to know us like we've met.
3: Entertain
2: That's really what
3: you.
2: We do. And we try to, you know, stay on a track, a schedule, so you know you're running on time. Like, I'm good once I get going.
3: Yeah.
2: But it's the moaning and groaning when the alarm goes off.
3: And also because we had such an active Sunday because of Mother's Day yesterday, I was drinking. And so it just kind of like,
2: you know what?
3: I lag a little bit today.
2: So what did you drink on a Sunday? Is it a brunchy thing?
3: It was, like lunch that just lingered into the evening. We started with Aperol Spritz, and I think I switched to white wine.
4: Nothing better.
3: Yeah, it was just, you know, it was Mother's Day. I was being pampered.
2: But you were deservedly being pampered. I think that's great.
3: Thank you.
2: I had a great Mother's Day. We celebrated on Saturday for dinner, and then I had to issue an itinerary for Sunday, a schedule, because my sister and her dog and my brother-in-law and Georgia and I went to mom's. I was staying there, went to mom's for brunch, but I had to say to Flora, my niece, guys, 9 o'clock is start time.
3: Mm-hmm.
2: 9 o'clock we start, 10:30 we do brunch, 11:30 mimosa, whatever you want to do. 1 o'clock, it's got to be over.
4: End time.
2: It's got to be over. I had to get back.
3: That's well, yeah, you got to fly back.
2: Mm-hmm.
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31: 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Your body is not what you thought it was. Your identity is formed by a secret history. I'm Dani Shapiro, and these are just a few of the stunning stories I'll be exploring on the 14th season of Family Secrets.
32: He kind of shoved me out of the way and said, move. 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

0: you have a second, if you're a parent, just for a second, you might want to hear this one thing I'm going to share with you that you should never say. It's a phrase. They say you should never say this to your kids. Never. I'll tell you what it is. And do you do it? Maybe you do. Sisney, maybe you do it.
1: I'm very curious.
0: Yep, coming up.
2: I had a

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0: I got a quote of the day, but first, we've all been told this. Most of us have been told this same thing. But these child psychologists that I meet with once a month say it can actually be harmful to your kids. And it's a phrase. Do you ever say, as a parent, practice makes perfect? Are you guilty?
2: I don't think I say that.
3: I say that to myself all the time.
2: Practice makes perfect. That sounds just so cheesy. I don't think I say it. Doesn't flow off my tongue.
0: I live in cheesy. So that's, So what they say is that perfection does not exist. I'm learning this. I still haven't learned this yet, but people tell me it does not exist.
2: Right.
0: And asking kids to strive for perfection while struggling with something puts more stress on them. So when you say that, you add pressure.
3: Oh, man.
0: So think about that when you have kids. Or five of them.
2: Yeah, I encourage practicing and doing it over and over again to get
0: repetition.
2: To reach your goals, that type of stuff.
0: Yeah, you want to be great. You want to be better than good and great. Repetition.
2: Mm-hmm.
0: Repetition. All right, today's quote. To catch a partner is an art. To hold them is a job.
2: Wow.
0: Sounds depressing.
3: Yikes.
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0: Hi, who's this?
2: This is Taliki. How are you?
0: Taliki, Ryan Seacrest. I'm fine. Sissany, Tanya, you have a lot of brain trust here.
3: Hi, Taliki.
0: How can we help you?
2: Hi. Okay, so I wanted to know if I am in the wrong. So I have tickets for this upcoming Usher concert for Las Vegas, September 6th. I dropped $1,000 on the tickets. I had tickets last year, but unfortunately, I had a baby that day. Like, I went to my doctor's appointment that day, and my doctor was like, oh, your fluid is low. You need to have the baby today. So I couldn't go. I had to give away the tickets. So this year, when I found out he's coming back, I said, he better not come back in September because, Ryan, I'm pregnant again. And I'm due the same
0: week. Who is this guy? What's going on?
2: I know. I'm so shocked, too.
0: Well,
2: but
0: congratulations.
2: I'm pregnant again, and I'm
0: so
2: due
0: excited.
2: September 14th. So, no, I want to go to the show, but I don't want my partner to go with me because I feel like he's going to be looking at, like, all the half-naked skinny girls, and I'm over here looking like a house, and it's just going to be all bad. I just want to be as comfortable as possible, and I feel like I'm not going to be comfortable because you're going to be there, and all the girls are going to be naked and skinny, and I'm not.
0: Oh, yeah.
3: You make the calls when you're pregnant, period.
0: Yeah, exactly. I don't know the pregnancy, but I know that.
3: Exactly. You're always right.
0: So.
3: For those 9 months.
0: Thank you for calling. Good luck.
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0: Bruno Mars auditioned for American Idol way back. And clearly, we screwed that up because he didn't make it through one of the rounds. Well, how is that possible? So it was back like when we saw, I don't know, 100,000 people in a day.
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2: 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It's fun.
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2: Three contestants are left. At the end of the 3 hours, two will go home. One will win. It's life-changing for a young person.
3: Truly is.
2: That's worked really hard. One of the most talented is Keela Richardson. Oh, listen to this.

Then there's a dude named Jordan McCullough. He's a very religious guy, and something from above brings him this light and this energy and this amen, as Lionel always says, as he performs.

0: And the other finalist, one of them's going to win. The other finalist, Hannah Harper. That's the way love goes, babe. That's the music God made. All right, so you see all that, and it's all live, so anything can happen. But do you remember Clay Aiken?
1: Of course.
2: Love He's back. Clay Aiken.
0: He's coming back. Why do I, still do it 24, 5 years later? I really do love seeing the growth evolution of these contestants that did not have a place to move to Hollywood to do what they want to do. And then they pursue their dream and they work hard.
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